Do you think, I read somewhere where you said that God created disco so that you could be born and be

0: somewhere where you said that God created disco so that you could be born and be so blessed. Is that true?
1: It feels like that sometimes.
0: Really?
1: Yeah.
0: And do you like being known as the undisputed queen of disco?
1: Yeah, it's nice being called the queen.
0: Undisputed queen of disco.
1: That's right.
0: Undisputed queen of disco.
1: That's right.
0: Undisputed queen of disco.
1: That's right.
0: Undisputed queen of disco. Undisputed queen of disco.
1: Yeah, it's nice being called a queen.
0: That's right.

0: Do you think, I read somewhere where you said that God created disco so that you could be born and be so blessed. Is that true?
1: It feels like that sometimes.
0: Really? Yeah. And do you like being known as the undisputed queen of disco?
1: Yeah, you know, it's nice being called the queen.
0: That's right. Do you think, I read somewhere where you said that God created disco so that you could be born and be so blessed. Is that true?
1: It feels like that sometimes.
0: Really? Yeah. And do you like being known as the undisputed queen of disco?
1: Yeah, you know, it's nice being called the queen.
0: That's right.

0: entregamos energía.
1: Cultura rock.
2: God damn it, there's a lot of you motherfuckers out there tonight. One more time, thank you so much for coming.